street. Yeah, you said forever, now I drive alone past your street.

FM 1. 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

0: 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This is Nick, and we're the Jonas Brothers.
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2: New song.
3: You're too sweet.

0: 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This is Nick, and we're the Jonas Brothers.
1: We're the Jonas Brothers.
2: It's Hozier.
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And I wouldn't be calling if I didn't feel this heavy. I keep telling myself I'm fine, but every quiet moment pulls me back to you.

She had something special inside. She takes down an incel on the internet when she needs just a little

0: 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This is Nick, and we're the Jonas Brothers.
1: We're the Jonas Brothers.
2: It's Hozier.
1: It's Hozier.
2: New song.

0: 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This is Nick, and we're the Jonas Brothers.
1: We're the Jonas Brothers.
2: It's Hozier.
1: New song.

0: Sabrina Carpenter, and this is...
1: What's up, guys? I'm Justin Bieber.
2: Justin Bieber.
3: Go, baby, go, baby, go.
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1: Go

0: 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This is Nick, and we're the Jonas Brothers.
1: We're the Jonas Brothers.

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1: What's up, guys? I'm Justin Bieber.
2: Justin Bieber.
3: Go, baby, go, baby, go.
4: Chad, Manoj.
5: My name is Benson Boone.